told me that I vanished. They told me that I had it. They told me that I'm gone. I told them don't panic. When you've done it this long and you've seen magic,

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1: Young Metro, I don't trust you, I'm gonna shoot you.

Malam Pro 2, kamu masih ditemenin sama Tia di sini. 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Yes, my favorite information. Of course, Malam Pro 2 selama sejam ke depan. Dan yeah, it's never ending about info olahraga selama sejam ke depan. So, I would like to play another song special buat kamu. And this is Eyes Closed by Jisoo featuring Zayn Malik.

stop already. Getting that wop while I count my fitties. I was like 16 with a little 50K from a show that I did last minute. Change the mold if I don't fit in it. Rapper Salisbury, where is your credit? Man, I've been headed.

0: like you didn't mind.
1: Just Music Pro 2. Dari kawasan Metropolis Hayamuruk 70, inilah RRI Pro 2 Denpasar, teman terbaik kamu.